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2: 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Well, life on the farm is kind of laid back. Ain't much an old country boy like me can.

This is Captain Tobias Wilcock welcoming you aboard Coconut Airways Flight 372 to Bridgetown, Barbados. We will be flying at an height of 32,000 feet and at an airspeed of approximately 600 miles per hour. 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